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1: Thank you, though.
0: I mean, he is a little cute, but I can't front.
1: All right, let me go holler at that real quick. I'll catch you later. I'll let you know.
0: Okay. Bye. Bye.
2: What's up?
0: Hi.
2: What you got going on around here?
0: Just having a good time.
2: I see y'all super turned up.
0: Oh, so you've been watching me.
2: You're not hard to miss.
0: Neither are you.
2: Oh, by the way, I'm Future.
0: I'm C.

0: What?
1: No, you're gonna be mine, right?
0: Oh, is that right? How you know?
1: I saw it.
0: Really?
1: Yeah. Don't call me the future for no reason.
0: Okay, well, we'll see about that, Mr. Future.
1: We will see. I'm gonna see you inside.
0: I'll see you inside. Yeah. He reads.

0: 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I remember someone handing me a drink. 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

KFC National Basketball League semifinals are here, and things are about to get crazy. 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Come see the Ponte Blazers, Court Jets, Mon Gladiators, and the reigning champions, the Super Kings, as they do battle in a best of three semifinal showdown. Which side are you on? Game 1, Wednesday, June 17th. Game 2, Friday, June 19th. And Game 3, if necessary, Saturday, June 20th. And if you think the semifinals are crazy, just wait. Whoever survives is heading to the finals with their eyes on the Ricky Skeki S3 Championship Trophy. With finals Game 1 tipping off on Wednesday, June 24th at the Bose Issue Indoor Facility. 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
0: Yeah, she said about the benefits and how affordable the plan is.
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4: 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It's a movement. It's a lifestyle. It's a vibe. Vibe Radio. Now, you're feeling the vibe.
5: Can we talk? Okay, right now, I'd like to tell you a story, okay? But in order for me to tell you the story, you just must use your imagination. Okay, ladies? Okay, first, imagine that this is the finest man you have ever seen in your life. Woo! Is he fine or what? But he's mine. And I love him. But on my way to rehearsal, I saw this man. Tell you, he was finer than my man was. So I wanted to mess around with him a little bit, you know what I'm saying? But I couldn't leave my man, could I? So in order to have my cake and eat it too, I had to keep him a secret. Do we have any secret lovers out here in the house tonight? This is for you.

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1: 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It's a lifestyle. It's a vibe. 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

0: 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I got feelings but no heart. 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
0: get a space where my heart was is a crater. I got feelings but no heart. Want to see you later.

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3: 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Think about it. Even the competition is listening. Yep, they're copying and pasting, you know. Now you're feeling the vibe. Vibe Radio. We're the new kids on the block, and we're good. Think about it. Even the competition is listening. Yep, they're copying and pasting, you know. Now you're feeling the vibe.

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Think about it. 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Yep, they're copying and pasting, you know. 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

0: She was in the club, she had a goatee. 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

0: 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Tear It Up off the album Black Panties, coming out in December, right here on the ATL's home for hip-hop and R&B.
1: Coming right back at you, baby. Part two. 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

0: 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Flip them off.
1: I got a question, man. Why do we care so much about people who don't care about us? Why do we care so much about people that don't even know us? That won't be there in the hard times, that won't be there when you hit rock bottom, that won't be there in your struggle, that never call you and ask you how you doing, that never call you and see how your day is going, that never calls you and asks you or checks on you to see if you need something. Why do we care about what they think? Why do we live our life to be validated so much by strangers? Why do we let these people, and I'm going to just talk about social media right now, dictate how we feel about ourselves? Our self-esteem, our worth depends on if they like it or not. What they comment about, what they say, who cares? Those people ain't going to be there when times get hard. Those people don't even like you. Half of them don't. Those people don't really care about you. So why are you placing value on what they think? Why are you living a life to impress them? Taking a perfect picture, finding the perfect filter, doing all these things to impress them. Why? I'll tell you something right now, man. You need to place value on the people who love you at your worst. Because those are the people who deserve to be there when you're at your best. Not these other people that just love the fake you, that just love the perfect you. They just wait for you to mess up so they can pick you apart. So they can expose all your flaws. And that's what we live for, these people. Why? Like, maybe it's time to log off on finding validation through social media. And log on to focusing your focus on the people who truly care about you. And it ain't them. It's not. It will be very few. I got millions of supporters, and I know for a fact it's very few who actually care about me. It's rare that I get a call to say, Trent, how you doing? It's rare that I get a message to say, can there's something I can do for you? It's rare, and I get it. It's the life that I live, and I get it. But I understand where my focus, where my support truly is. So I don't share everything of my life to them. Why? It's my personal life. So I have to share every thought. I don't have to share every problem. I don't have to share every situation. I don't have to let nobody into my life except the people who deserve to be there. Protect your house. You wouldn't just let anybody come in your house that you don't know so they can mess it up because they don't care about it. So why is it different with your life? Stop letting people in on every single thing that you're doing. You don't have to share every single moment of your life. And it's just my opinion. Do what you want to do with your life. But you don't have to. Keep some things for you. You don't have to share it if you have a relationship problems to the world. Work on it instead of sharing it. Update your problems to God, not people. Finding validation in them and people that don't care, why? You already been validated. What they say, what they like, what they comment shouldn't make you feel special or unspecial about yourself. You should already know who you are. So stop letting people make you feel different. It's rehab time, man. Let's get it.

bigger than what people say, Lord. Your wife's bigger than what people say. The only one that walks over water. The timeless one. The ageless one. You created creation, but you're never limited by your creation. Awesome God. Indeed, you are the Lord Most High. At the mention of your name, every knee will bow. And at the mention of your name, every tongue confesses that you alone are God. Lion of the tribe of Judah.

Go placidly amid the noise and haste, and remember what peace there may be in silence. As far as possible, without surrender, be on good terms with all persons. Speak your truth quietly and clearly, and listen to others. Even the dull and ignorant, they too have their story. Avoid loud and aggressive persons. They are vexations to the spirit. If you compare yourself with others, you may become vain and bitter. For always there'll be greater and lesser persons than yourself. You are a child of the universe. No less than the trees and the stars. You have a right to be here. And whether or not it is clear to you, no doubt the universe is unfolding as it should. Enjoy your achievements as well as your plans. Keep interested in your own career. However humble, it is a real possession in the changing fortunes of time. Exercise caution in your business affairs, for the world is full of trickery. But let this not blind you to the virtue there is. Many persons strive for high ideals, and everywhere life is full of heroism. Be yourself. Especially do not feign affection, neither be cynical about love. For in the face of all aridity and disenchantment, it is perennial as the grass. Take kindly the counsel of the years, gracefully surrendering the things of youth. Nurture strength of spirit to shield you in sudden misfortune. But do not distress yourself with imaginings. Many fears are born of fatigue and loneliness. Beyond a wholesome discipline, be gentle with yourself. You are a child of the universe. No less than the trees and the stars. You have a right to be here. And whether or not it is clear to you, no doubt the universe is unfolding as it should. Therefore, be at peace with God, whatever you conceive Him to be. And whatever your labors and aspirations, in the noisy confusion of life, keep peace with your soul. With all its sham, drudgery, and broken dreams, it is still a beautiful world. Be careful, strive to be happy.

0: I believe the reality of life is this. We just all want to be free. But the question I ask myself, and maybe you do too, are we searching for something that can never be? I mean, have we really escaped our past? Have we really escaped the pain? Are we just pretending like we're okay, or have we really been changed? Have we really been healed? Have we really found peace? Because even with my prayers, I still can't seem to find sleep. These silent battles are killing me. Lord, I just want to be free. I search for purpose, and it seems like the search is worthless. Honestly, I fear the body of Christ because I'm more judged by churches, and they expect me to be perfect. But that's a cross that I can't carry. This soul still battles sin. Does it make me less Christian if I told you sometimes I struggle to believe when I say amen? And maybe it's just me. Or maybe it's just I'm the only one too real to admit it. It's crazy how the ones you love the most support you the least and turn out to be your biggest critics. And they come to me for answers when I got so many questions. My life is so numb by pain that it's hard for me to feel blessings. Lord, I just want to be free. I'm tired of painting these pictures of perfection. I'm tired of being enslaved to my fear. I want to believe I'm here for a reason, but sometimes that reason ain't clear. It's hard for me to move forward because I can't help but think my next step is where my feet may fail. Lord, I feel like I'm trapped in a prison and my mind's to sail. I just want to be free. Speak to me, because I need to hear your voice. Because it's times like this when I feel like death is the only choice. And I know death is gain, but death brings pain and pain brings change. I don't want to stay the same. I want to be free. And maybe I will be when I decide it's more you and less me. Maybe I will be when I finally understand your purpose is greater than my dreams. Maybe I will be when I stop pleasing opinions and start pleasing you. Maybe I will be when I stop embracing lies and start embracing truth. Maybe I will be when I stop searching for myself in the world and discover everything that you made me to be. Maybe I will be when I get out of my own way and follow your path. Maybe I will be when I stop searching for something I already have. I just want to be free. And maybe I already am.
1: For God so loved the world that he gave his only begotten Son, that whosoever believeth in him should not perish, but have everlasting life.

last prayer. Father, we come to you this morning before the day finds us, before the noise, before the rush, before anything else gets our first breath. You deserve that. You deserve our first moment. Lord, we ask that you lead our hearts today, not just the parts we show the world, but the deep and hidden places that only you can reach. Draw us further into your love, not as something we simply talk about, but something we actually live inside of. And clothe us, Father, in the patience of Christ. Teach us how to trust you in the waiting and how to stand firm when the answer hasn't come yet and the road ahead still looks unclear. Deliver us, Lord, from double-mindedness, from confessing faith with our mouths while our hearts are quietly wrestling with doubt. We don't want to be tossed back and forth anymore. We ask that you establish us. Plant our feet so firmly on your word that nothing life brings can move us from it. We declare this morning that we stand on your promises. We commit ourselves to the fight, the good fight of faith, and to lay hold of everything you have already prepared for us. What you have spoken over our lives will come to pass, and we choose to believe that today. May doubt find no place in us. May fear find no opening. Instead, fill those spaces, Father, with a faith that is quiet, steady, and completely sure of who you are. You have never failed us. We trust you now. In Jesus' name we pray. Amen. Amen. And amen.

is a weird place to do an altar call. But if you feel the Lord pulling you just to the altar as a sign of returning back to Him, this altar is open. And as we just dive deeper, as we dive deeper, for these next just couple 60 seconds, I just want you to put on your mind the thing, whether it's a job, a career, an idea, ideal life, or a relationship, the thing that has gotten in the way of you just wanting Him. See, a lot of times, I had an encounter with the Lord a couple days ago, and it wrecked me, because a lot of times we make this just wanting Him so complicated, and the Lord revealed to me I was living in like an almost anxiety-like decision-making type thing, to where like every decision, I'm like, Lord, is this what you want? Lord, is this what you want? Like, am I doing this right? Am I doing it? And what he said to me was like, Chandler, he said, if you just want me, everything else will be filtered through your desires for me. And I want to help free some of you, especially you young people. We can live such a life almost of trying to, because we want to be righteous, because we want to live pure, because we want to be holy, we almost start trying to live in perfectionism. And so much anxiety and worry and stress and frustration can come with that, because you're too busy trying to want things alongside Him instead of just wanting Him and filtering everything through Him. In Psalms, he says, I will give you the desires of your heart. A lot of us look at that like, okay, he's going to give me what I want. No, he's going to give you what to want.

0: by the Lord. He will lead you. So let's just, I just feel like the Lord just wants us to pause and take 60 seconds to put your mind on that thing that's in the way of you wanting him. The Bible says in the year King Uzziah died, Isaiah said, I saw the Lord, and he was high and lifted up, and his train and his glory filled the temple. He said, I saw the cherubims and the seraphims crying back and forth, holy, holy is the Lord God Almighty, who was and is to come. But then Isaiah switched it up. He says, but then I saw me. And he says, then I said, woe is me, for I am a man of unclean lips. And what it goes to show us, the principle is that when you're in the presence of the Lord, you don't just see him, but if you start seeing him accurately, you start to see yourself. There should never be a time when you're in the presence of Jesus. Corinthians, it talks about worship being a mirror. As we go from glory to glory, we are to be like him. We are being transformed. Worship's not just to sing song. As you worship, you're being changed. See, you think worship is a warm-up. No, it ain't. It ain't just a pre-thing before you hear the word. It's necessary, because as you look upon his face, Psalm says, we become like what we behold. And that's why I feel like the Lord wants us to pause, because a lot of us are beholding things that aren't him. So therefore, we're being transformed into the likeness of something that's not Jesus. So I want us to take 60 seconds and really put that thing on our minds. And I want let the Lord to deal with you just for these next few minutes. I just feel the power of Jesus in this room. And I feel like as we open up our hearts to another level and become more vulnerable, he's going to deal with us. So go ahead, and even if you need to lift your hands, if you need to get on your knees, just posture yourself in this moment. Come on. Father, we invite you.
1: We invite you. Yeah, we invite you now.
0: Look at our hearts. Search our hearts. We invite you.
1: I'm going to reach out to all those who are here, who are actually able to get online. Good morning. Good morning to you. I know that a lot of people are going to be out, those of you logging in on online, and some of you can't reach out because of that whole data issue. I know that plenty of people are down this morning, and obviously some people would probably message and can't get through to me because, you know, I am flow based. So if you are able to, you can send a message to our platform, 725-2455. That's 758-725-2455. No, it's not just you, Shema. It's not just you. I from what I'm hearing, and don't quote me on that, right, because I may be wrong. It's a regional thing. Yeah, from what I'm hearing, it's like right through the region. I don't think. Although I see my brother Jude is still there, but no, don't you worry. For our studio, excuse me, we're still live. We're still live on the internet because we're with the other network. So yes, if you send in messages to us here, we will get it. All right, we will get it here. Okay, at 725-2455, we'll get it right here. All right, so thanks for that. And if you're listening online, we are online. For those of you listening on the radio and you can't send any messages because of your data, we do understand. Okay, I see some of you in, and our listeners overseas, obviously, they can send messages to 725-2455. That's 758-725-2455. All right, don't try sending messages to me. Gentlemen, use the platform. There we go. Good morning. Let me reach out and say good morning to Suzanne. And I see you in here. So good.

you on that. Good morning. Yeah, yeah, Jude, thank you for that. Yeah, appreciate it. Jude, do you guys have the same issue in Dominica with flu for the entire system? It's down. It's down in St. Lucia. And do you guys have an issue also? I mean, no. Suzanne says, happy Monday. Every morning has a new beginning, a new blessing, a new hope. It's a perfect day because it's a gift from God. I pray your week is filled with love, peace, and happiness. May God bless you. Good morning. A loud shout out and good morning to Miss Martha. Miss Martha, just so you know, I know you're around. Thank you very much. I saw that you sent a message to me earlier in the day yesterday. Thank you very much. Before the system went down on my phone. Thank you very much. Said happy Father's Day. I appreciate you, Miss Martha. Thank you. And I hope you're having a wonderful and blessed morning. The EJ says, good morning, my brother, and also to the Vibe Radio family. A pleasant Monday morning to all. Almighty Father, thank you for the blessing of seeing this new week. Father, we are convinced that as we came from you and you made us for a beautiful reason, purpose, and mission, thus knowing you, Father, is the best thing that has ever happened in our lives. Because you alone can give us life, true meaning, contentment, and a deep sense of security and hope. Dear God, thank you for waking us up to another beautiful day. We are grateful for your protection and provision. Please fill us with peace, strength, and wisdom as we face today's challenges. May we live in a way that honors you. Father God, continue to heal our brothers and sisters today as we lift them up to you. Have them to fight for any difficult times in their lives and to make it through. And blessings for a wonderful day and week ahead, Auntie Donna. Shuma says, good morning. Begin your day with faith and prayer, and God will give you the strength to face anything. Amen, amen, and amen. Morning Vibe family. I hope that all fathers were deeply appreciated yesterday and had an amazing day. Keep up the good work and show up as always. Have a blessed day, Vibe family. No, a lot of people figure it's just them with the internet story, sure, it's not them. Okay, so Jude, thank you very much for that. Okay, let me also reach out. Somebody says, who is it? God is our refuge. Okay, Ashramri. God is our refuge and strength, a very present help in trouble. Good morning and happy Monday, Vibe Radio family. We thank you. We thank you, God, for the gift of a new day and the beginning of another week. May he guide our steps, strengthen our faith, and grant us wisdom and favor in all that we do. We trust that all the fathers of the Vibe Radio family had a wonderful and enjoyable Father's Day yesterday. May the Lord continue to bless, strengthen, and uphold you as you lead, love, and support your families. Lord, in a special way, we continue to lift up before you Miss Martha and Godfather and all others who stand in need of your touch today. Please grant them healing, relief, strength, comfort, deliverance, and restoration according to your perfect will. Have a marvelous, blessed, productive Monday, family. May we all keep the Lord first and center in our lives and remember to be a blessing to someone today and always. God bless. All right. Good morning to Mags and Durubs. Loud shout out to you. I trust that you're well. Mommy Charles, good morning to you. Reaching out to Sheridan. Loud shout out and good morning to you. Coconuts, good morning. One second. Reaching out to Mother Mora. Did I shout out Mommy Charles? Mommy Charles, morning. If I didn't, I'm doing it. If I didn't, I did. You get in it twice. Charmin, good morning to you too. I also saw a message from you yesterday early. Reaching out to Frederica and Claudine, Captain Dell, good morning to you. Also reaching out to my Jesse, Angela M., grandma, godfather,
good morning. I'm also reaching out to Shema Flavius. I saw a call from you yesterday at some point, but then you vanished. Shema Flavius, good morning to you, Shemin. Large shout out to you. Reaching out to Vovosh and Sayo and Princess Esther. Large shout out and good morning to you. Also reaching out to Vivian, Vanessa, good morning, Brother Jagwell. I'll shout out to you, Auntie Cathy, OG, Lady Pressy. Good morning to Allison and Little Man, Zane, Tamika and Kyla, Randy, Chesley, Chloe, good morning. Shanna, Andrea, Jerome, good morning. Mommy Joyce, good morning to you, Julina, Bernadette, Miss Cathy, Lydia, Malina. Sister Gwendo, good morning to you. Miss Prosper, a loud shout out and good morning. Reaching out to my brother Jeremy over in Viewfort, and also Princess JC, Brother Greg, good morning. Desha Glein, good morning to you. Lucretia, Auntie Sophia, and Mommy Steffi, good morning to you guys. Trust that you all well. All right, having a wonderful and blessed morning. Just keep it locked. It's 22 minutes after 6. Let's get into some music as I figure out this morning. Good morning, Ali. As I figure out this morning for breakfast fat and as I figure out the you feeling better, Shema? Hola, what are you? As I figure out the morning, you know, as I figure out breakfast fat and sports news and all of that. All right, so keep it locked. I'll be back shortly. I'm here. Let's go.

0: Yes, you do.
1: Why?
0: Yes, you do.
2: You alone deserve my praise.
0: Come on.
2: And you alone deserve.

don't.

It is now 25 minutes moving up to the hour. We're getting set to bring you the Vice Sports News a little later on, followed by the banter. Yeah, we're working it out. So don't tell me it's not because I'm not around. I'm here. I'm here. I'm going to take this one from the top. That's Ava Vicks. Lord, I'm tired.

Well, let me just say a blessed and pleasant good morning to you guys out there in Radio Land. We do apologize for the late start, but the Vibe Sports News is here and is loaded, all right? We'll start off in a few seconds.

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1: It's not just ordinary radio. It's a movement. It's a lifestyle. It's a vibe. Vibe Radio. Now you're feeling the vibe.

0: Good morning to you guys out there in Radio Land, especially you sports fans. It's now 8 minutes after the hour of 7 a.m. in St. Lucia and the rest of the Eastern Caribbean. And it's now time for the Vibe Sports News for today, Monday. It's the 22nd day of June, 2026. The Vibe Sports News brought to you with the compliments of MNC Drugstore, Nagico Insurances Limited, and the First National Bank. With your presenters, myself, Elijah Williams, and Michael, the man, the legend, Midget Pierre. 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
1: Champions of in the inaugural Black Elephant Point on the 24th edition. 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

0: Welcome back. The Blackout SLFA Inc. and the 20 Boys Knockout Football Finals delivered all the drama, intensity and excitement one would expect from the closing chapter of a hard-fought tournament. With every match a do-or-die battle unfolded as teams left everything on the pitch in pursuit of glory. In the end, VFL South were crowned champions of the Blackout SLFA Inc. inaugural Boys Under 20 competition when the finals was contested on the Saturday 20th of June at the Super Mini Stadium. It was a very impressive performance from the boys in green, who wasted no time and surged into the lead with a goal from Kelvin Sylvester in the fourth minute. Before the crowd could have settled down, 2 minutes later, Mackenzie Kade, he got onto into the action with the equalizer for Leclerc. As the pendulum swung back and forth, VFL South regained the ascendancy as Forbes Charles responded with another quick goal in the 15th minute. However, Leclerc failed to be tamed and responded with the equalizer in the 36th, with Kade completing his brace as the half ended 2 goals apiece. Following the resumption, there was a vast turnaround after an evenly matched and chaotic first half. The boys from the South came out after the break with renewed focus and sharper execution. They pressed higher, controlled possession, and forced mistakes in dangerous areas. Not surprisingly, the third goal came in a little over a minute into the second half with a well-taken free kick from Jeremy Tousse to give VFL a 3-2 advantage. 2 minutes later, Sylvester once again got into the action, registering his brace as VFL South enjoyed a 4-2 cushion. No further goals were scored, and when the final whistle sounded, it was a jubilant VFL South team and their supporters who were basking in their well-deserved victory as they lay claim to the inaugural Blackheart SLFA Boys Under 20 Knockout Championship. They showcased composure under pressure with a clinical finishing with solid defensive work, which proved decisive in the end. For their effort, they received the championship trophy and gold medals and $30,000, while Leclerc had to settle for the runners-up trophy, silver medals, and $15,000. The third place playoff turned out to be an anticlimax, with Groseillers outplaying Soufre to emerge winners 5-0 after enjoying a 4-0 advantage at the completion of the first half. They got their goals from Devarge Edward, a brace in the 4th and the 26th minute, Siobhan Byron in the 9th, Samuel Louise in the 38th, and Ricambe Lionel in the 62nd minute. They went home with $10,000, the third place trophy, and bronze medals. The following awards were presented after the tournament. MVP of the tournament went to Imani Butcher of the Super Football League. MVP of the finals, Obafemi Poyot, VFL South. The best defender, Khalil Henry, VFL South Football League. Best midfielder, Imani Butcher, Super Football League. The best goalkeeper went to Kai Alexander of the VFL South Football League. The best coach, Alwyn Harris, VFL South Football League. The best dressed team, Canaries, Fair Play Award to Roseau Valley.
1: West Indies edged closer to the semifinals of the Women's T20 World Cup, despite making hard work of chasing just 99 against Sri Lanka. The Windies slipped to 74-5 before the experience of veteran Stephanie Taylor calmly got them over the line with 3.5 overs to spare. She finished with 27. Not out to ensure that West Indies remain unbeaten in Group 2 along with England, while the result also eliminates Windless Island. Sri Lanka was struggling with 1 win from 3, was skittled out for 98 in 19.4 overs as Windies keeper Hayley Matthews took 3 for 15. Player of the match Matthews took all a wicket in the first 3 overs.

0: over as Sri Lanka slumped to 9 for 3, including captain Tomari Afapasu being dismissed for 2. Kavisha Dilhari made 21, and Nilkashi Silva scored 30 as Sri Lanka gradually rebuilt. But Matthews was backed up by a fine all-round performance with a wicket apiece for the other 4 bowlers. The Silva struggled for support from elsewhere as their reliance on Afapasu was evident once more. To summarize scores, Sri Lanka 98 in 19.4 overs, De Silva 30, Matthew 3 for 15, West Indies 99 for 5 in 16.1 overs, Taylor 27 allowed, Dilhari 2 for 22. West Indies next face England is coming Wednesday, where the winner will book their place in the semifinals.
1: A supremely confident Sherika Jackson regained the National Women's 100 Meters title, while hot favorite Oblique Seville won his first men's crown at the National Stadium on Friday night, day 2 of the 2026 JAAA Puma Jamaica National Senior and Juniors Championships. Jackson, the 2024 winner, who was competing in the event for the first time this season, pegged back defending champion Tina Clayton to clock 10.81 seconds and become the 12th Jamaican woman this season to go sub-11 seconds. Clayton was second in 10.85 seconds with Shawneel Smith. She ended third in a personal best of 10.94 seconds. Former 100-meter champion Elaine Thompson-Hira did not report for the final after finishing third in her semifinal. World champion Seville eased to victory in the men's race in a season's best 9.82 seconds. 19-year-old Gary Codd of the University of Technology finished second in a national junior record 9.93 seconds, while Akeem Blake was third in 9.94 seconds. Nishon Ebanks finished fourth in 9.99 seconds.
0: Matches in the St. Lucia Football Association Inc. Primary School District League second stage competition continued at the Technical Center in Granny Veterinary on Saturday the 20th June with 3 scheduled matches. There were wins for Groslet, Derriso and Marshall. In the first game, Groslet overcame a 2-0 deficit to secure a hard-fought 3-2 victory over Viewfort South. From the opening whistle, it was all Viewfort South as Jamil Griffiths gave them an early 1-0 lead. An early 2-0 lead with a brace in the 8th and 27th minute as the half ended. On the resumption, Groslet came out rejuvenated and more purposefully and soon gone on the score sheet with a goal from Kimani Ferdinand in the 30th minute. This seemed to spur them on, for it was now 2-2 with Jason Williams securing the equalizer in the 34th minute. It was now game on with momentum in their favor. Simon Ferdinand sealed the initiative in the 57th minute to give his team Groslet the much-deserved and decisive victory. In the second encounter, Derriso, after enjoying a 2-0 cushion at the half, condemned Ansari to yet another 4-0 defeat. It was another impressive and clinical performance from the players in pink. They got their goals with a brace from Giovanni Blanchard in the 11th and 40th minute, Bridal Kadu, 21st, and Melvidas Alexander, 36th minute. The day's final game, unbeaten Marshall continued with that trend with a hard-fought and justified 1-0 victory over Miku. The lone goal was scored by Liam Emmanuel in the 36th minute.
1: Meanwhile, matches were scheduled in the SLFA District League Boys Under 14 competition on Sunday, 21st June. In the lone scheduled match at the Corinth Plain Field, Groslet won by default over South Castries. In the meantime, down at the Technical Center in Grand Revere, Denry, no matches materialized as a result of the absence of sufficient match officials.
0: We now turn our attention to netball development. The Boss Issue Indoor Facility was a hive of netball activity when the Ministry of Education, Youth Development and Sports and Digital Transformation staged the Inter-District 1 Primary School Developing Netball Festival on Friday, June the 19th. Close to 150 students proudly represented Balata Primary, Boshies Combined, Dame Paulette Louise Primary, Camille Henry Memorial Primary was a guest school, Forsaw Primary, Grand Rivière Primary, Roselet Primary, Laguerre Primary, and Moshi Combined. National Netball Coach and Physical Education Specialist in the Department of Youth Development Sports, Shem Maxwell, emphasized that the one-day event was all about development and talent identification. She noted that exposing young athletes to structured competition at this age helps nurture their skills, builds confidence, and lays the foundation for future national representation. Matches were played, 10 minutes duration, 2 minutes per half. The preliminary round featured 17 matches with schools battling for a place in the knockout stage. The first semi-final, Laguerre Primary edged Balata Primary 2-1 in a tense contest. The second saw Dame Paulette Louise Primary dominate Moshi Combined with a convincing 5-1 victory. Balata Primary bounced back in the fourth place playoff, defeating Moshi 2-1 to secure the bronze. The grand final was a nail biter with Dame Paulette Louise Primary School narrowly overcoming Laguerre Primary 4-3 to claim the championship title. By the close of the festival, the event had achieved its goal, inspiring the next generation of netball players while reinforcing the importance of grassroots sport development in St. Lucia. The ministry reaffirmed its commitment to supporting youth programs, ensuring that opportunities like this remain a cornerstone of national sporting growth.
1: Team St. Lucia, Peter Sparks, will proudly represent our nation at the Central American and Caribbean, or CAC, Games in Santo Domingo, Dominican Republic, from the 3rd to the 7th of August 2026. The netball competition is scheduled to take place during these dates as part of the Games. The participating countries are Barbados, Bermuda, Dominican Republic, Jamaica, St. Lucia, and Trinidad and Tobago. The association wishes the players, coaches, and management team every success as they prepare to compete against the best in the region.
0: England's batting sparkle again as the host closed honors place in the T20 World Cup semi-finals with an 38-run victory over Scotland at Headingley. A win in either of England's last two matches against West Indies this coming Wednesday, as we indicated earlier, or New Zealand this coming Saturday, will likely be enough to secure a top two finish. Scotland will have a win and two defeats, play New Zealand on Tuesday. The summarized scores in that game: England 200 for 5, Dunkley 57, Tansy 40, Gordon 2 for 30. Scotland could only manage 162 for 7, with S. Bryce making 34. Marizani Kapp struck a powerful unbeaten 81 as South Africa beat India by 6 wickets to keep their World Cup hopes alive, and that is the T20 ICC World Cup. Having taken 2 for 27 with the ball, the all-rounder struck 7 fours and 4 sixes in a 45-ball inning as the Proteas chased down a target of 159 with 5 balls to spare. The summarized scores in that game: India 158 for 7, Vermaer 31, Kapp 2 for 27, Ismail 2 for 28, South Africa 161 for 4, Kapp 81, and Shirani 3 for 24. South Africa won by 6.
1: Substitute Deniz Undav emerged as Germany's hero with a dramatic 94th-minute winner that completed his side's stunning comeback 2-1 win against the Ivory Coast and booked their place in the World Cup knockout stages. The four-time winners endured a frustrating outing after going behind in a 30th-minute goal from Ivory Coast captain Frank Kessié. but Julian Nagelsmann turned to his bench in search of a response, and Undaf delivered emphatically with a second-half double. The Netherlands cruised past Sweden 5-1 to all but mathematically guarantee a place in the last 32 of the World Cup, with all 6 goals scored by players from the Premier League. Sunderland's Brian Brobbey and Liverpool's Cody Gakpo scored 2 goals apiece for Ronald Koeman's side, with the relegated West Ham's Crescencio Somerville adding a 5th for the Dutch. Sweden's consolation goal came from Newcastle's Anthony Elanga. Curaçao, they claimed their first ever World Cup point after a remarkable performance from goalkeeper Eloy Room repelled a wasteful Ecuador side. Miami FC keeper Room pulled off a record equaling 15 saves to keep out the South American side in Group E. The 37-year-old was in stunning form to match USA goalkeeper Tim Howard's record for the most saves in a World Cup game.
0: Goalkeeper Alireza Beltran made a string of impressive saves to keep alive Iran's hopes of reaching the World Cup knockout stage for the first time, and they earned a hard-fought point against 10-man Belgium. Cape Verde's gripping debut World Cup campaign continued as they held two-time champions Uruguay to a thrilling 2-2 draw in Miami. Mohamed Salah scored one goal and created another as Egypt came from behind to beat New Zealand and secure their first ever World Cup win. Their 3-1 victory also ensures the Pharaohs look set to qualify from the group stage for the first time in their history. Egypt's first victory in their 4th World Cup, their first appearance was in 1934, means they will win the group if they beat Iran on Saturday. And what we have known is that we have won your confidence with our top-class sports presentation this morning. So, Eli, back to you.
1: Yeah, thank you very much for that, Midget. We've come to the end of the Vibe Sports News for this morning. 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
1: 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Think about it. Even the competition is listening. Yep, they're copying and pasting, you know. Now you're feeling the vibe.
2: The wait is over. The KFC National Basketball League semifinals are here. And things are about to get crazy. Four teams, one dream. A trip to the finals on the line. Come see the Ponte Blazers, Courts Jets, Mon Gladiators, and the reigning champions, the Super Kings, as they do battle in a best of three semifinal showdown. Which side are you on? Game 1, Wednesday, June 17th. Game 2, Friday, June 19th. And Game 3, if necessary, Saturday, June 20th. And if you think the semifinals are crazy, just wait. Whoever survives is heading to the finals with their eyes on the Ricky Skeki Estwick Championship Trophy. With finals game one tipping off on Wednesday, June 24th at the Bosseju Indoor Facility. 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

0: It's now 21 minutes moving up to the hour of 8 a.m. and we're into the banter brought to you with the compliment of Let's Bet. 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The Semi-Pro Football League Season 3 Curtain Raiser. And, of course, the KFC National Basketball Playoffs. 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The number is 725-2455. 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You can check them out at the American Drywall Building in Vidbute, Castries. Of course, that's our friends over at the computer store. Of course, the Semi-Pro Football League officially kicks off. Well, the media launch happened already, but the official actual football that kicks off this coming Saturday down at the Philip Marsalek Grounds in VFO for the Curtain Raiser, the Community Shield. It's a new venture, right? So you get the winner of the Premier League last season being Leclerc versus the winner of the Super League being Anslery in one fixture. And the second fixture will feature the second place in both of these competitions. And that happens to be a VFOR derby. VFOR South will be taking on VFOR North. That's all going down at the Philip Marsalek Grounds in VFOR this coming Saturday. All right, so the official kickoff of the Community Shield of the Semi-Pro Football League. Action continues in the KFC National Basketball League. The finalists are all set. Unfortunately, I couldn't have been at all of the games. Only were able to take in the first rounds of the semifinals on Wednesday. So we will be bringing you an update on that in the newscast tomorrow. right? Hopefully, if all is well with the world of technology, you know how it is already. All right, so the finalists are set. Let's see if it's a scenario where Sufre Kings are on course for a three-peat. If it's your birthday today, let me just say a very happy birthday to you. I do hope that you have a very wonderful and a blessed day today. A couple of people I know celebrating today. Let me start off here and say good morning and birthday greetings to my little cousin over there in Canada, Shannon Williams. She's celebrating today. She's not a little, but she's younger than me. All right. So, hey, Shannon, morning to you, my darling, and birthday greetings going out to you. I hope you have an absolutely fantastic day today. All right. This young lady is a friend of mine for several years. Right? Her name sounds like Shannon, but it's not Shannon. It's Shanna. Miss Shanna Brune is celebrating today. Shanna, good morning to you. And birthday greetings going out to you. I've not seen you for a little bit. Hope all is well with you. And I hope you have an absolutely fantastic day today as well. And last, but by no means least, of course, media colleague, Mr. Jermaine Anius. He's celebrating today. My brother, good morning to you. Hope you are doing well. And birthday greetings going out to you, right? I hope you have an absolutely fantastic day today, all right? Anybody else who's celebrating? Happy birthday to you. I hope you have a fantastic day today. Michael Midget-Pierre, hula.
1: Well, I watch your call, my lad.
0: Okay.
1: But unfortunately, I have no birthdays today, but I want to wish every and each of you who are celebrating today have a wonderful, productive and enjoyable one. One love.
0: Right, fantastic. Midget, of course, you know where we're going one time there, right? The Blackheart SLFA under 20 knockout football competition. Wow, wow, wow. My. Right, it was a third place that probably super people might want to forget, but it was a final that I don't think anybody is going to forget. It was an epic final. 6 goals scored in total. That's kind of what you want to see with a final. In the third place, of course, 5 goals were scored, but all by one team. So it was a little bit of a drab affair there. But just quickly, if I can just take you guys through what happened, those of you who missed it. In the third place playoff, Grosley just absolutely swamped Sufre. Just absolutely swamped them. I think, you know, from a perspective of doing the commentary, I mean, this is my opinion. I don't know this as a fact. But Sufre looked like they were just deflated that they did not get to the finals. Grosley, on the other hand, they looked like they had something to prove. They looked like they wanted to just show people that, hey, you see that semifinal loss there on penalties? That was just a little blip on the radar. They came out, they were very focused, they controlled the game pretty much for the entirety of the game, scored 4 goals in the first half of the game. As a matter of fact, by the time it was 3-0, I think everybody had just given up hope. The Sufre Mini Stadium was absolutely quiet. You could hear a pin drop. You could literally hear a pin drop at the Sufre Mini Stadium. But for the guys from Grosley, they did what they were supposed to do, so they came out third place, and $10,000 cash to the good for the Grosley program. The thing is about this Grosley squad, which I very much like, because at the press launch of the Semi-Pro Football League Season 3, I remember President Lyndon Cooper indicating that this time around, and the under-17 team is what's going to go into the Super League and not the under-20s. He said the under-20s could, you know, pretty much go play for their various district league teams. And this Grosley squad, they have quite a number of national under-20 players that I think we are going to see in the Grosley senior team come this Semi-Pro Football League. So this Grosley team we're going to see here is going to be a very young Grosley squad. You know, the likes of Devage, Edward Thierry Morel, Siobhan Byron, you know, all of these guys I'm pretty sure they're going to be featuring prominently for Grozile. Of course, Grozile lost a couple of players in the transfer window. Not too sure if they've transferred any players in.
1: Left out Raquel May, Lionel.
0: I beg your pardon?
1: Left out Raquel May, Lionel.
0: Yeah, well, Raquel May was not part of the under 20 setup, but I mean, he's already played for the senior national team as well.
1: Oh, okay.
0: Yeah, you know, he missed actually the entirety of last season, and that would have accounted probably for him not being part of that. But he's already played for featured for the senior national team. So I wasn't even checking him as somebody graduating. He was there already from the first season due to illness. Could not have played last season. But he's made a fantastic comeback, Midget. I'm happy that you made mention of him because I think that's noteworthy as well. Made a fantastic comeback. Somebody who had not played football for a year, wasn't even sure if he would be playing football again. And we've seen him come on to this Grozile setup in the under-20 setup and score a bucket load of goals. All right, congratulations going out to Dovraj Edward as well. I think he was the leading goal scorer in the tournament. So this Grozile team that we saw here in the under-20 competition, there are other guys as well, I'm sure. Michael Justin, for example, in the center of defense, he had featured for the Grozile team in the semi-pro league in season one, went across to the under-20s. I'm pretty sure we're going to see him in the Grozile setup again, because Grozile would have lost their starting central defenders in the transfer market, right? But you guys will be getting a lot more transfer news as we go along, all right, as it pertains to the season opener. But Midget, the finals, what a game. The finals was just that sort of game. Last week, we give predictions here sometimes, and it's a prediction. You just you don't know what'll happen. Football, anything can happen on the day. Going into the weekend, I kind of felt that, boy, that VFOR South team are in the ascendancy. We saw the inclusion of Obafemi Poyot in their semi-final fixture, and I think that just really lifted the team. Not deployed as a central striker as we normally would see for VFOR South, because he's the starting striker for VFOR South, the senior team, that is, right? Not in his usual central striking role. And I was actually making the comment to Critic and saying that this under-20 competition has shown us a different side of Obafemi Poyot. We know him as somebody who runs the channels very quick, gets onto the end of things and finishes, right? But dropped into the number 10 role. His job is to link up the play, carry the ball forward, and of course still get into goal scoring positions as well. So we kind of saw a different dimension from Obafemi Poyot, deployed as a number 10 for VFOR South. But I think that assisted them very much in terms of them pressing high. He's somebody who's full of energy, doesn't normally last 90 minutes in the semi-pro league when he plays for VFOR South, and it's similar. By the time we get to the 75 minutes, he starts to fade, right? So in terms of his overall fitness, that's probably something he will want to work on. But it could also be the fact that he just runs ragged throughout the time he's in the game. And I think that really helped to propel VFOR South. Conversely, Leclerc, they had shown a lot of resilience. Leclerc had come through two penalty shootouts, low-scoring affairs. They kept things tight. They were able to get a goal when they need a goal, I just felt that this VFOR South team were in the ascendancy. They had the momentum. And, wow, what a final. VFOR South pounced early on in the game. Leclerc responded practically immediately. I'm saying practically immediately because you'll see on the score sheet that Leclerc scored 2 minutes later. But when you take into account the fact that they were celebrating and etc., the game had to restart, what have you, it literally was immediately, in terms of play. And then a little later on in the first half, VFL South would go up again, 2-1, and the Clary, just a few minutes after this time, not immediately, they would respond again. So we went into the halftime break, knotted up at 2-2. And I was saying to Critic Boy, I think this is the first time Le Clary has conceded 2 in a game. They're in the game. The game is tied. But they will probably feel like, boy, them fellas really coming at us there, you know. But been there, done that, able to withstand, have shown a lot of resilience. But as soon as the second half resumed, VFL South started back where they left off in the first half. 2 very quick goals, back-to-back goals. And 4-2 was the scoreline. And at that point in time, Le Clary was always chasing the game. And they were just not able to get a grip of what VFL South brought to the table. You know, of course, Zane Pierre, the tactician that he is, made some switches in the game. I could see Lyndon Constantine moved up into the midfield area once again. But instead of going to a back three, I think this time young Xavier, Jamanuel Xavier, he dropped into the central defensive slot. But it just did not work out for Le Clary this time around. And Midget, what I can tell you is, I think we are seeing a very genuine rivalry being built between Le Clary and VFL South. Of course, they were the only team to beat Le Clary in the Premier League last season. As a matter of fact, Le Clary couldn't beat them at all. They drew and won against them, lost in the final. There's a little bit of controversy around that. And of course, they've met again in the inaugural Black Heart Under 20 knockout of football competition. They've met again in the finals. This time, VFL South, they got the better of Le Clary. So I could see, you know, with the history starting to pile up, I could see a genuine rivalry starting here between Le Clary and VFL South.
1: Yes, and I thanks for that comprehensive analysis of both games. Since I was not there and I wasn't privy to it, thank you for that. You spoke about the rivalry. It reminds me, based on what I've seen thus far in the tournament, and you look at the semi-final, it was the North versus South, the finals, North versus South. You spoke about the rivalry, eminent rivalry. It reminded me of the glory days of football yesterday with the Mackensen Cup, with the epic battles between North and South, Castries versus Dufort at the Menu Philly Park. So yes, I'm glad to see that resurrected, and it could only augur as well for the continuous development of football on the island. I recall saying that the return of Obafemi Poyo to the Beaufort South team for the semi-finals, I did indicate that I followed him in the Beaufort North Elite Cup, where he was very outstanding, and he was the leading goal scorer. I do not know, Eli, whether he was carrying any injury or that is why he came in late into the competition, but it was a masterstroke, because from since then we have seen the ascendancy of the Beaufort South team, and no surprise there, he ended up as the MVP of the final. So kudos and congratulations to the Beaufort South team and to Le Clary as well for putting up a good fight. When I follow on social media and when I got the report and I saw the match card, the first half had to be a frenzy, a chaotic frenzy, with teams trading goals almost back-to-back. And it indicated to me the closeness of the game at that point in time. But when I saw the scorecard and I saw the second half, again, 2 quick goals in the second half, and that would have probably knocked the sting out of the Le Clary team, mm-hmm. as Beaufort South took control from then on. So good game, good competition. I'm happy to see that Grosslet, unlike their senior team, actually came out to make a statement. And when you see you mentioned the likes of players in that team, and with the return of Sherman Byron, I think that would have given them a very good flip there in the coming into that fourth place playoff. And they did what they did, going up 4-0 in quick time in the first half. And then, as if to add insult to injury, scoring one goal in the second half to run away with us 5-0. So all in all, a very good day for football, a good day for the youngsters, a good day for the coaches, the technical staff. And in the end, for me, football was the ultimate winner.
0: Yeah, well said, Midget. I concur. I think football was the ultimate winner in this. I think the fans island-wide, you know, got to see some players that they may not normally see on a regular basis, right? And I'm talking about nationwide, right? Because you may have some players, they may be known within their various districts because they play for teams within their various districts. But from, you know, on a national circuit, we may not have known about them, save for this competition. So it was fantastic, absolutely fantastic. I saw a lot of young, promising talent, and it kind of underscored what President Cooper said. Hey, these under 20 players, they are good enough to go to their respective district league teams and win themselves a spot in the team. And I think we saw that from this under 20 competition. It was just absolutely, absolutely fantastic. Let me just jump to the platform quickly. Someone says there's a fitness and conditioning center recently opened. Where is it located? Need to send my son there. I suspect you are speaking about the gym that was just opened at the Mindo Philip Park, the Cuthbert Modest gym. I think that is what you are referring to if you're saying recently open. Shakes is on the platform. Good morning, Banter family. What a tournament. What a final. Football at its best. Congratulations to everyone who made this tournament a massive success. VA4 South showed up when it matters most. Congrats, VA4, the Green Monsters. Well done, youth. Let's stay positive, guys. Football was the winner. New legends were born, Eli. Let me tell you, Shakes. They were born, they grew up, and they are mature now. They were not just born. All right, tell us about
1: just one observation.
0: Go ahead.
1: Sorry.
0: Go ahead.
1: When I look at the awards that were presented, and I got that from a good source, one of the organizers, I do not know if it was not presented or if it was an oversight, but I do not see any award there for the attacking player, best attacking player, or leading goal scorer there.
0: Yeah, Devraj Edward, I mentioned that a little earlier on. He got the most goals. I think that was probably an oversight. The other awards that you see there, they were selected by myself and Critic. They were sort of more subjective awards. The leading goal scorer, I mean, was a mathematical thing, right? So it was Devraj Edward from Grosley was the leading goal scorer that was presented. So I suspect they may have just forwarded you the other awards and not... All right, so yeah, it was presented, actually. It was. All right, Tessin says, the code is green. Good win, Team VA4. Man, Midget Eli disappeared. Looking for the man as customary in the commentary booth. I see him running to his car. Guy said, all of that rain there, my brother. As soon as the final whistle sounded, I had to leave. I was actually in Sufra for the entire day. On Saturday, you know, there were other activities, so I was absolutely tired, you know. Sheikh says he won a sunset cruise for his family. Wow, nice, very nice. All right, anyway, guys, we gotta go. It's 4 minutes after the hour of 8 o'clock. Yeah, I know we got on a little late, but you guys know what the issue is with the service and stuff. All right, so unfortunately, we gotta go. All right,
1: Eli, before you go, quickly, mm-hmm. I just want to say to thank you personally for your level of commitment for making that show happen this morning.
0: Yeah, we had to do what we had to do, Midge. People depending on us. People depending on us, my brother. If I just sat back and said, boy, I they have no service, that I don't think that would.
1: I tell you, technology could be amazing and a good and a bad thing at the same time, but you make it work.
0: Yeah. Look, Quincy then coming to run behind me already there. You remember what you said last week? We're not in studio. I'm in studio this morning.
1: Especially where you are
0: in Pringles
1: Drive.
0: I'm in Pringles Lane this morning there. I said, the man already watching me cross out there already. So, let's get out of there. It's Breakfast Fete is on stream, guys. That's coming your way at 8:30 a.m. These guys are already setting up. Of course, there's no need to switch. All your great programming is right here. All your great personalities right here on 92.9 in the north, 100.9 FM in the south. If you can't catch us via the airwaves, do so via the World Wide Web at www.viberadio.com. And guys, please, don't forget.
1: If you don't have the vibe,
0: you don't have the vibe.
1: Have a wonderful and productive day, guys. And keep it flowing. Keep it flowing.
0: Yeah. Boy, the World Cup, eh? We had to talk about the World Cup image. The World Cup hot.
1: Yep.
0: Yeah, the World Cup hot. Anyway, guys.
1: Yeah, West Indies doing pretty well. 3 out of 3.
0: Oh, you see that? They have 2 World Cups going on. I was talking about the FIFA World Cup. But that's true. West Indies women are doing fantastically well as well. So, we had to talk about the World Cups. We had to talk about that. And anyway, guys, we out. We out, all right?
1: Yeah.

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1: The wait is over. The KFC National Basketball League semifinals are here, and things are about to get crazy. Four teams, one dream, a trip to the finals on the line. Come see the Ponte Blazers, Courts Jets, Mon Gladiators, and the reigning champions, the Super Kings, as they do battle in a best of three semi-final showdown. Which side are you on? Game 1, Wednesday, June 17th. Game 2, Friday, June 19th. And Game 3, if necessary, Saturday, June 20th. And if you think the semi-finals are crazy, just wait. Whoever survives is heading to the finals with their eyes on the Ricky Skeki Estwick Championship Trophy. With finals Game 1 tipping off on Wednesday, June 24th at the Bosseju Indoor Facility. 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You can't miss it.

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26 minutes after 8 in the Eastern Caribbean. Let me tell you what's up. What is going on right now is not too many people out there. You know, locked in. Because a lot of y'all sticking up.

0: Let's start that again. I think I kind of had you on mute, so I was probably supposed to be doing the sign language. So I was saying, I trust that all fathers had a happy Father's Day yesterday. I trust that everybody was good and the guys were treated like kings, all right? And yeah, all you queens out there didn't take things. You know, sometimes they're taking offense. And the mothers who are fathers, happy Father's Day to you. Mothers, I just want you to know you could never be fathers, all right? Take it twisted, jump high, jump low, do whatever you want. You cannot be fathers. I have a lot of respect for you handling things on your own. The ladies out there who are single mothers, handling, I have a lot of respect for you. When it's your time, when it's Mother's Day, it'll be Happy Mother's Day. But don't come and tell me to all the mothers, say Happy Mother's Day. A lot of people send things for us on air. Say Happy Mother's Day. Say Happy Father's Day to the mothers who apply fathers. No, you cannot be fathers. Jump by, jump low. You probably just have some deadbeat dads in your life. And all right, for that, more power to you. All right, but Happy Father's Day again. Belated Father's Day greetings to all the fathers out there, to all the daddies, the fathers, the stepfathers who took on roles as fathers and all of that. Happy Father's Day to you. That's all there is to it. You're missing a lot of things to be fathers, all right? Just like we cannot be mothers, even though we have single fathers, don't ever tell me to all the fathers that handling things, the mothers are not there. No, you cannot be a mother. There are things you cannot teach as a woman. You cannot, you will never be able to understand or teach a man, all right? And there are things, likewise, a man will never be able to do. So, all right, no rule. All right, now, that being said, on to the next note. I did the Castries South, the first ever Castries South pageant on Saturday. I was one of the judges for that. You know, as usual, you have people that like their... There are people out there that actually like their people and they figure in their mind, that one's supposed to win. You know, we have the in-crowd judges, the audience judges and things. Some people must have thought, boy, that person was supposed to win, as usual. But I think on the night, may the best person win. All the ladies were amazing. What I was most impressed with, all right, was the way they answered their question. Might have been rehearsed, might have been... they were practicing for that and all that. The fact remains, every single young lady answered the question, the random question I was given to them, you know, very nicely. They took their time, very articulate. You know, I was proud of that. And it just goes to show, you know, the development, the growth in the St. Lucia Carnival, the culture, you know, all the pageantry and all of that. It shows growth as far as I'm concerned. All the ladies were amazing. There were five ladies, I think. All were amazing. Miss Cicero, emerged victorious. All right. She captured the title, the first ever Castries South pageant. She won. But it was a well-put-together pageant. Congratulations to the committee. Loud shout-out to you. And I know the minister was very proud. You all should have seen Mr. Healer in his glory, like that man reaching heaven there, like he's seen this thing happening. And yeah, it was really nice. And they seem to think the world there of their minister. Let me tell you, everybody with the tribute to the minister. So, you know, they have some people, when they grow up, I want to be a police. When I grow up, I want to be a lawyer. Probably I want to be either a Shazi or a healer. You know, one of them. That's Shazi one. I'll tell you about it in a while. But hey, let me reach out to those of you logged in and not suffering from fluoritis. I know it's been happening. I know it's been happening. Some of you guys got knocked off since yesterday afternoon. I know from what I'm hearing, it's happening in the region. There's been an interruption in the services on flu. All right. I do not know the backstory. I do not know what happened, what didn't happen, or what's not happening. I do not know. I wish I knew. If I knew, I'd have told you. But if I tell you anything now, it will be a lie. It will be something that I'm fabricating, and you know I'm not going to do that just so. All right? That being said, guys, it's about that time for breakfast. But Casey, I see you. Lucy, I see you. Demiana Fitz, I see you. And all those of you that are going to come later, we see you because we realize some of you cannot get on now. So for those of you who will be watching later on tonight, hopefully, let's just hope that the problem will get rectified. For those of you who will be watching later, we appreciate you thank you very much for being here with us. Now, we have guests. All right, this morning we have guests. As a matter of fact, before I even get into our guests, let me reach out to our sponsors. This morning, let me just send our sponsors out. Hold on. And pow! So let's reach out to our sponsors, Love Not Distributors Limited. All this is our breakfast this morning. We're rocking, knocking, and shocking too. So I see twice. Anyway, let me reach out to Love Not Distributors. Tilbo, good morning. Tilbo, charge up also. Tortilla, bring the vibes. Good morning. Let me also reach out to Domino's Pizza. Good morning. There's something going on. As a matter of fact, there's something going on with Love Not Distributors right now. Let me tell you, it's all about carnival vibes. 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That's all you had to spend. And don't forget, it's while supplies last. Good morning to you, Tobias, Eugene. Also, Mark, good morning. Loud shout-out to Nanash. Loud shout-out to you. I appreciate you. All right? So don't forget to be a part of it. And also, let me reach out to the Travel and Leisure Center. Remember, I've been telling you guys, make sure you have your visa on hand. The Travel and Leisure Center, good morning to you. You never know. Somebody will be going somewhere. We're sending you far. 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All right, after carnival on the 22nd, leave that food in the bin. All right, anyway, let's move on. Rag Marketing, good morning to you. Massey Stores Home, good morning. I had the pleasure of judging with Xenia, loud shout out to you. It was a pleasure being there with you at the time. All right, did I shout Crick's Vital Supplies? Crick's Vital Supplies. Kamal is on his filled packet at Crick's Mother Morning. All right, the computer store, good morning. Yeah, I know, you're on his filled packet at Crick's this morning. The computer store, good morning to you. Also, reaching out to Decor Finishing. Good morning to Venus and Davis. Loud shout out to you guys. Lucian Carnival, nothing sweeter than that. The CPMC crew, good morning to you. And I'm back. All right, now, this morning I have a guest in. You familiar with him? One of our carnival ambassadors. All right, and like Kamal describes him as cha-ching. I don't know what that means. I don't know. I know we have one Money Mike coming in. That's Money Mike from the 10, from Soka the Ultimate. That's Money Mike. But why, I need to ask, why is it that Kamal is describing you as cha-ching? Good morning, Shazi.
1: Good morning. Good morning. And that's a question I've been asking all my life.
0: You serious? Why are they describing you as cha-ching? I don't know.
1: I feel as if he's projecting.
0: He's projecting.
1: I'm claiming it, man.
0: Yeah, there you go. Now, that's the key. As long as it's projection, as long as it's all about projection, sure, then we are right. You can accept that. Sure. It's been given to you. Take it. Definitely. Take the blessings that have been brought to you. My brother, good morning. Welcome home. You've been here before.
1: Yes, indeed.
0: Last year you were here on Breakfast Fest.
1: Yes, I tried something last year.
0: Yes, and you're back here. Bro, when you off season, mm-hmm. are you based in St. Lucia?
1: Yes.
0: You're based in St. Lucia? Okay.
1: Indeed.
0: Were you out at all for a while?
1: Yes, I traveled doing numerous performances all over, to be honest. The furthest I got the opportunity to perform last year was actually Ireland, and then did a little tour.
0: How was Ireland for you?
1: It was different. Indeed, it is truly simmer down lifestyle, you know.
0: Right.
1: We're the vibrant, energetic ones. They're the complete opposite. That's how I viewed it. But I mean, it was eye-opening at the end of the day. It was truly an amazing experience, and I got to tour with Tourism Authority in England, so that was amazing as well.
0: Generally, people in the UK are a lot more reserved and all of that, whereas you get the US crowd, the Canadians Lord and rowdy, just like us. You understand? But they enjoy. So the people in the UK, they enjoy things a little, you know, nicer.
1: Sure.
0: You understand what I say? Like they come and they, you know, wow, this is nice. This is nice, isn't it?
1: Literally,
0: But in there, it was probably a culture shock for you in Ireland.
1: Yeah, somewhat. Yeah.
0: But again, you were named Carnival Ambassador.
1: Indeed.
0: All right. What is your role as a Carnival Ambassador? What does that mean to you, brother?
1: All right. So firstly, I've always viewed it as an honorary role. It truly is an honor to be handed such a position. It truly, firstly, acknowledges all the work I've been putting in throughout the years. When I got that call, I was truly shook. I did not expect such a call. But it truly gave me that opportunity to use my platform to market a culture, a season that I love so wholeheartedly to another extent. I can now give you the behind the scenes of all shows. I can give tickets now to only your favorite shows. First of all, I get in calls each year. In fact, Kamal calling me each year for a ticket.
0: Yeah, there you go. You know what's going on.
1: But it truly is a time to display that culture and that season that we all love wholeheartedly here in St. Lucia, and I'm truly thankful for that. Yeah.
0: Right. And yeah, that's the key. I like that you say to use your platform to promote our culture, and that's what it is. It's a selfless act. You can't be paid enough to do something like that. You must be doing it out. You must do it out of love. You must do it out of love for your culture. But it's a patriotic vibe. You know, you're in there, and you know, you figure in your mind, hey, let's get that out there. And like you say, I agree. It's truly an honor to do something like this to send your country out to the world. Your season.
1: Sure.
0: Has it been shaping up? I know you're part of the Kurtz Barbono Steel Orchestra.
1: Yes.
0: All right. My daughter is also a part of it.
1: Yes, yes. Dancing in the band.
0: All crazy, you know. And so I'm going to be bringing you guys back on because she wants to be in there too. So
1: yeah,
0: she's going to be on breakfast set.
1: Okay,
0: you guys,
1: nice.
0: I'm going to bring a small side inside of here to give you all a panorama-like feel, you know?
1: Nice.
0: I think, I also, without being biased, I also want to reach out. And it's all about the culture. It's not about a competition inside of breakfast set. I also want to bring out the other orchestras inside of here, even though it's one of them, two of them from the crew, you know, to bring them in so that we can touch base with them.
1: Yeah.
0: Because you see, Carnival is not just made up of soca artists and Calypsonians and whatnot. There's the band. There are the DJs.
1: Indeed.
0: You know, out there, the revelers, the band leaders. Everybody come together to make this thing happen. You know, the sponsors and everybody.
1: Yeah, so many components. Just as simple as an event, there's so many playmakers making it happen.
0: Exactly.
1: For sure.
0: You know, and you, how's the season been shaping up?
1: All right, so honestly, I've been stressed. But I am looking forward to this weekend. It's semi-finals. We have Calypso. We have Soca. We have Hope.
0: Yes.
1: What I'm truly looking forward to is Vaval Avil.
0: Vaval Avil. That's what I'm going to do. I'm going to send it through for people to see. Vaval Avil. Bang. You see it on your screen right now. This is happening. That's Vaval Avil. Let us give you some information on that. That happens. Vaval Avil, you can register, play your mask. It's a T-shirt mask, $80 to register, and you go from Mega G all the way to the waterfront, the roundabout, and then you go back to VG where the real party starts. So this is like a warm-up to Carnival.
1: Basically.
0: Vavalaville. Uh-huh. You understand? You're looking at, like, so you playing there too?
1: No. Oh, I'm there to enjoy myself.
0: You just enjoy yourself. but, here's what. This comes the day after the semifinals.
1: Yes, indeed.
0: Yeah, the semifinals, that's taking place at the National Cultural Center. All right. Let me just send that one up on your screen too. Bang. Yeah, that's happening at the National Cultural Center. This happening on Friday the 26th. Day of June.
1: Yes.
0: Oh, it's still in June?
1: I had to think about that.
0: That's on the 26th of June at the National Cultural Center grounds. So we're taking this one in. What did I just do? I lost something. I did something off. I think I did something off. All right. Yeah, but we're taking this one to the National Cultural Center grounds, and we're looking at, is it 40 songs? Because
1: yes,
0: I think
1: so, yeah,
0: 20 groovy songs
1: category.
0: And 20 power songs.
1: Yes.
0: All right. That's happening at the, and it's $40 per person. Mm-hmm. Go in there, have fun with the artist. All right. So first the semis, and then, you know, so, but Ave Clash is happening the Thursday. Mm-hmm. So Thursday, Ave Clash, Friday, I think RC Jam, and then the, semifinals, and then on Vavalaville.
1: Then Calypso.
0: Calypso semis on Sunday.
1: Yes.
0: Wow.
1: It's a fact.
0: You have to be at all of them.
1: Yes. But listen, people may look at it as work. It's passion to me.
0: Facts, yeah, facts.
1: It's fun for me. I will always say I'm fun employed. That's how I describe it.
0: I agree. And aside from that, though, I guess you're getting set for Panorama.
1: Indeed.
0: So you've been practicing. Tell me.
1: Panorama. I won't announce what I'm doing this year, but just expect greatness from me and, of course, from all the bands. I know they're bringing their A-games. I've passed through one or two bands this year. In fact, I want to go around the island and check out all the steel bands and what they're up to. But, yeah, I know it's going to be an amazing competition. I know some bands are doing the same song, so I'm looking.
0: I heard so. You know, I guess you will see the difference in the arrangement. Yep. You know, that excitement is going to come out of the arrangement. And this is key. You know, everybody, you do your warm-up piece, and then you do your test piece.
1: Yes.
0: Now, the test piece, I have seen it before where two or three bands ended up doing the same test piece. Mm-hmm. But it is so different.
1: Indeed.
0: You know, the arrangers get into it, and, you know, some may have a big intro, some may have more runs in the center, some may have a monster outro. For me, it's the entire thing that comes together, from the costume to the conductor, the arranger on stage. You know, I think everything comes together to make this thing.
1: That night is truly the time we're free as steel band players. That's how I describe it. And of course, we have that saying, one band, one sound.
0: Yeah.
1: So we bring in our A-games.
0: There you go. So, and I know last year, you guys were dethroned.
1: Unfortunately.
0: You were dethroned by who? By who? By Pantime?
1: By Pantime.
0: By Pantime.
1: Congratulations.
0: And you know Pantime Air come into play.
1: Nah, for sure. I expect.
0: If I dethroned, how many years y'all did it?
1: Six.
0: Six years in a row.
1: Seven that time. Yeah.
0: Y'all were buying for seven times. It's straight. Mm-hmm. But Pantime decided, not here.
1: Not
0: all right? Not here. So Pantime took you guys out.
1: Indeed.
0: And I know they're going to come back here. Pantime want to come to fight to keep their ground.
1: I'm definitely looking forward to
0: and
1: this.
0: And I know Kurtz Robinson, Allison, and the rest not. And you must take note of people like Labrie and them.
1: Yep.
0: They came in and they've been getting better every year.
1: Each year
0: we have more pansides, young pansides doing some real thing. Eh?
1: Yep, and a lot of first timers. That's actually so eye opening to me to play. Your first time playing Pan is at Panorama on
0: at
1: the
0: Panorama.
1: Grand
0: this
1: scale.
0: Was crazy. Yeah.
1: And unlike me, I learned steel pan from the age of four. My
0: first
1: Panorama was like at 8 or 9.
0: There you
1: I
0: go.
1: Had somewhat
0: there
1: experience. But for a new timer, wow. Kudos to them.
0: Kudos to them. I think much like my daughter, she went in and her first year stand up play pan, boom, she in Panorama.
1: Yeah.
0: You know, and that, she was quite excited.
1: That also shows the opportunity Panorama gives to youth development.
0: Yes,
1: it truly is amazing.
0: Yeah. You know, a lot of people don't want to understand and admit that, but here's what, Panorama has taken a lot of children from the ghetto.
1: Mm-hmm. For sure.
0: And taken them away from the bad life.
1: Mm-hmm.
0: Taken them and given them opportunities. Some people went went on to go on cruise ship and mm-hmm. work in hotels and whatnot and musicians and, you know, and this is what it did and this is what it is still doing. So I feel, however, and I'm a Marsha boy from Marsha, so trust me, diamond's still in my heart, you know, my daughter now dragged me into, so I have no choice, you know. But, you know, it took people like HP. Mm-hmm. HP played Pan.
1: Pan, yeah.
0: Yeah, HP was a Pan man and all of that. So, you know, I think throughout the year, certain things should be happening,
1: definitely.
0: You know. Mm-hmm. Things should be happening and all of that. So it doesn't just stop there. I know some of the schools, they have their own bands.
1: Mm-hmm.
0: All right. And so throughout the year, there's the practice. People like... what's his name? Ivan and them fellas, they're in the schools, you know, doing grooming and whatnot. So, you know, kudos to you, Chazzy.
1: Mm-hmm.
0: This year, you're going to bring it again. I know I expect to see you on certain shows. I expect to see you playing in certain parties.
1: Uh-huh. I mean, we've been seeing already.
0: Yeah.
1: I've seen you at all events.
0: Yeah. You know, I come out, you know, when I promise, when I say I'm going to be there, I'm going to be there.
1: You're there.
0: So I try my best not to promise anymore when I'm there. You know, I promise the kids I would have been there for the schools. So come on up, the juniors, I had to be there.
1: Yeah, for sure.
0: I had to leave whatever I was doing and went there.
1: Uh-huh.
0: All right. I promised KPT that I would be at their quarterfinals.
1: Uh-huh.
0: I had to be there. I when I got a call, you still coming? I'm like, so I made it. Yeah. I made it a point to go there, and I was very happy that I went. Very mm-hmm. professional setting, beautiful, you know, welcoming. So kudos to you guys.
1: For sure.
0: I'm gonna send you out there to mm-hmm. entertain us and show us why you are Mr. Chiching, Mr.
1: Hey,
0: the ambassador, one of our ambassadors. You understand, people? So I'm gonna send Jazzy out there to get set. For him to entertain us in the morning time. All right, so let us mic his pan and let me reach out to all my viewers and listeners out there. Good morning to you. Loud shout out to Linda Chens. Good morning. Where mommy burns this morning? Hey, our father, you there, boy? We see you. Our father there, you are. He's there in the planting. All right, Vern Joseph, good morning. Loud shout out to everybody logged in and locked on. All right, you can send some of your feed to the fellas. Now, let me tell you what I'm about to do. I'm about to introduce our ambassador, Carnival Ambassador, and he's been doing a fabulous job everywhere you see him. You may see him on posters and everything and all of that, even though they call him Mr. Chiching. Very down-to-earth young man. Progressive even. Ladies and gentlemen, breakfast pet. Oh, hold on. We are going. Are you fine? Yeah.
2: You see? So, check. We live.
0: Yeah, go ahead, you see.
2: All right, so firstly, Kamal asked me, what am I playing this morning? I could not think of anything. So he's putting me on the spot this morning.
0: You serious?
2: I don't know what song he has for me, what songs he's going to play, but... I'm down for the challenge.
0: So Kamal is about to just put things on you there. Well, boy, let me tell you something. It's about to go down. Ladies and gentlemen, Shazzy.

0: Jazzy.
1: Listen. This is my first time playing majority of the songs. And
0: right.
1: Challenge where?
0: But let me tell you though, this is what experience does.
1: Indeed.
0: All right, you came in and you were challenged. And you did your thing nonetheless. All right. But bro, as always, a pleasure to have you. Congratulations with everything to come. All right. I know Pan opened a lot of doors for you.
1: For sure.
0: And what I'm happy about is the fact that you've made yourself available. I see you with the junior sometimes. I see you give a little hand there sometimes.
1: Sure.
0: So you now creating up some opportunities for others. You're paying it forward. So, any words of advice for the generation coming in? Talk to me.
1: I don't want to sound cliche, but honestly.
2: Oh.
0: Yeah.
2: Check, we live. All right. So I don't want to sound cliche, but honestly, block out the noise. If you have a vision, go for it. If you want to do something in this life, listen to yourself, listen to that intuition, and go for it fully. Follow your passion, follow everything that it takes to do it, do it.
0: Right, for so sure. There you go. And bro, you're following yours.
1: Indeed.
0: All right, and you're doing a fabulous job at it. All right, so that was like, how many plates of food you had? Two?
1: Pardon me? How many ones?
0: How many plates of food you had this one? Two? You can have the food.
1: I heard was two. I'm about to have two now.
0: So, thanks for coming through. And trust me, I know we will be seeing you again soon. Yeah,
1: indeed,
0: my brother?
1: For sure.
0: All right. Take it easy. Have an amazing season.
1: Thank you. And you as well. I look forward to seeing each and every one of you all for Carnival. Be sure to come out in your numbers and let's have some fun on the road. Yeah.
0: There you go. We have people like our father saying, wow, great vibes. Somebody says, the sweet sound of Pan music makes me miss playing more now. All right, once a Pan is always a Pan. I promise you that what will happen is you will end up going on to be great. You will end up going on, you know, to just do thing, you know. You may stop, but then your heart and soul is actually in it, and you'll be going back. Now, this morning, we have some young ones in. You know, we had to bring the young ones in. You know, we had to touch base and make things nice. So this morning, we're going to be bringing on one of our young people, all right? One of our young ladies, all right? And I know some of them looking shy, but I know they're not shy. If it's one thing I know for a fact, is they're not shy. So I'm going to bring her on. And when I say good morning, you have to answer, good morning, Uncle Superman. You can do that? All right. So let me bring my beautiful lady on. Good morning.
3: Good morning, Uncle Superman.
0: That's my girl. You win already. Good morning and welcome to breakfast.

0: But all right, tell us your name, tell us your full name, and then your sobriquet. Tell me.
1: My name is Kajan Skyler Jacinta Cornibus.
0: I get what I asked for. Eh? What's your name? Tell me again.
1: Kajan Jacinta Skyler Cornibus.
0: Wait, wait, wait, wait, wait, wait. What's your mommy's name?
1: Sandy Dennis.
0: Who?
1: Swandy Dennis.
0: Swandy. And what's your daddy's name?
1: Kurt Cornibus.
0: So they put two names together to make your name. So what's your name again? What's your first name?
1: Kajan Skyler Jacinta Cornwell.
0: Okay, well, that's right. You have your own identity. You have your own names. And what's your stage name?
1: My sobriquet is Lady K.
0: Lady K. All right. So Lady K, what grade are you in?
1: Grade 3, Annex 2.
0: Grade 3, Annex 2. You're giving me all the details, you know. That's the thing about it. I'm loving this. All right. The next thing is this your first time doing this?
1: Yes, it is.
0: Seriously?
1: Yes, it
0: is. Are you scared at all?
1: No.
0: You're not nervous?
1: No.
0: So you're just ready for the stage?
1: Yes.
0: Like you were born for this?
1: Yes.
0: That's it, my girl. Tell me about your song.
1: About my song? My song is about missing children.
0: About?
1: Missing children.
0: Missing children. Is it a calypso or yes, groovy or power? Calypso?
1: Yes.
0: Okay. Who wrote your song?
1: Zefren Face Calix.
0: Wow, you have a big writer to it. Hey, let me tell you, ready for the big stage? Yes. Because we just send you to the big people thing. You think you can handle that?
1: Yes.
0: Lady K said yes. All right, y'all better believe it. Watch yourself. All right, so let me ask you a question. Since this is your first time doing this and all of that, do you have a management team?
1: Yes, I do.
0: Really? Tell me about them. Tell me about your team.
1: Well, my team manager is Michael, and he's known as Dave.
0: Uh-huh.
1: Yeah.
0: That's your manager.
1: My mommy.
0: Uh-huh.
1: She is basically my supporter.
0: She's your supporter, so she just done the team as a cheerleader. All right.
1: No, not like that.
0: Not like that. So, well, tell me, like she. Dressing you and all this kind of thing, getting you ready
1: yes.
0: for stage and all of that. All right, so the coordinator at the back there. All right, who's your promoter? Do you have a photographer?
1: No,
0: you need a photographer, all right?
1: Okay.
0: Yeah, so tell your manager you need a photographer so that your social media can be on point. You understand? When they put you out there, you know you're on point. All right, your mommy already taking care of wardrobe and all of that, and the manager taking care of the gigs, right?
1: Yeah.
0: That's right. So you need a photographer. All right? So even okay. though one of them with a good enough phone, they need to be the photographers. Okay? That making sense?
1: Yeah.
0: That's it, my girl. Good. Now, about your song, it's about missing children. I am going to send you out there. This is your first big stage you're going to perform on. All right? You're performing there. You're performing for everybody watching live. All right? They're watching you and they're ready. So you're going to perform like you're about to win the Calypso Crown.
1: Okay?
0: That's what you're doing now. You're going to win the Calypso Crown out there. You ready for that?
1: Yes.
0: So I can send you out there?
1: Yes.
0: So you see that gray X there on the floor?
1: Yeah.
0: So you don't come in front of it. So you're behind it and you're standing up between Ezra and Cupid. That's Ezra and Cupid there. All right? So that's your stage over there. So I'm sending you out to do your thing. All right? So go out there at Uncle High Tension. He will take care of your mic. People, let me tell you something. Y'all feel them children playing. Y'all heard the interview. She's ready. Big writer, and she's ready for the big stage. So do what y'all want. Our father, I think we need to write a song for you to send you out there. All right? Our father, we're going to send you out. Even though it's a little gospel we make for you, you know, to do your thing, we're sending you out there. So, you ready, princess? Ladies and gentlemen, Lady K, start it.

0: Wow, that was just... No, stay there. Go right back. That's your mic now. Let's talk. That was very good. Was that just the trailer before the movie? Yeah.
1: Yes, it is.
0: You just give them a little taste of what's to come.
1: Yes.
0: All right. And I appreciate that. Let me ask you a question. When are you going to be performing this?
1: Thursday,
0: June
1: 25th.
0: All right, and that's happening where?
1: On the school grounds.
0: That's Ave Clash, right?
1: Yes.
0: Ave Clash. What time? Do you know the time?
1: At 1 p.m.
0: Just turn around. Look at it. Here. Bang. I have your back. Literally, I have your back. All right, so this is what's going on. All right, so congratulations in advance. All right, this is a great song, and I like your movement on stage. Let me tell you, you're ready to party.
1: Yes,
0: all right, so good luck to you, and hopefully, if all goes well, I'm going to see you on Thursday. So I'll be in the car.
1: Yes, sir.
0: Uncle Superman will be there.
1: Yes.
0: Okay?
1: Yes, sir.
0: All right, my love, have a wonderful and blessed day, and thank you very much for coming to our studio this morning, all right?
1: Yes.
0: I have snacks for you there. You can choose whichever one you want, all right? Yeah, you're the boss there this morning. All right, thank you. So, yeah, come, just take what you want. Just take whichever one you want. If you want to take two, take two. All right, anyone you want. Okay. Thank the head out, Michael. So, also, you're going to have your breakfast. Is that you? Go, girl. All right, there you go. All right, so, people, here we go. We're getting into our next young lady. All right, we're going to bring on our next young lady to do her thing. Good morning, Arnold Grant. Oh, and speaking of which, guys, we're going to be setting up, hopefully all goes well, we may do two outdoor breakfast fest, all right? These might be extended and all of that we're going to be doing, but we're getting set for it, all right? In the meantime, between time, let me bring on our next princess, all right? You know how you have to answer? You remember? You sure? Good morning.
2: Oh, that, no.
0: Yeah, you see? So it's good morning, Uncle Superman. You ready? Good morning.
2: Good morning, Uncle Superman.
0: How are you?
2: I'm fine, thank you. And you?
0: Oh, I'm beautiful. I'm blessed. I'm blessed. Thank you very much for asking. All right. Tell us your name and your sobriquet.
2: My name is Kevin Joseph. My sobriquet is Mighty K.
0: Mighty K?
2: Yeah.
0: Kevin Joseph, Mighty K. Mighty K. Mm. A little lady like you, Mighty K. What grade are you in?
2: I am in grade 3, room 12.
0: Grade 3, room 12.
2: Yeah.
0: All right. Are you doing calypso or soca, groovy or power soca? Which one?
2: In the segment of the groovy.
0: You're groovy soca. All right. And is this your first year doing this?
2: Yeah.
0: Really?
2: Yeah.
0: You shy?
2: No.
0: Not really?
2: Not really.
0: You scared at all?
2: No, my father does sing, so I get it from him and my mother.
0: Your what?
2: My father and my mother My father made a song and my mother liked to sing a lot.
0: So, so you take it from them, you learn from them. Okay. Who's your father?
2: My father is Kevin Joseph.
0: Uh-huh. And he's been singing on stage?
2: Well, not on stage, but I know he made up a song.
0: Okay, okay. Okay, nice. And your mommy just sings at home?
2: Yeah.
0: So both of them belong on stage, but you're going to do it for them?
2: Yeah.
0: Yeah. You're the brave one.
2: They just don't go on stage. But I put my own self in Aviclash without them telling me.
0: What?
2: I give you that secret.
0: Oh, so it was a secret?
2: Yeah.
0: So you did have it. Yeah, my girl say she put herself in Abbey Clash. Nobody knew, and then she kept it as a secret. All right, so now that they know, what did they say?
2: They said, Kevin, just do this one, put yourself in Abbey Clash. And after my uncle said, if you don't bring that crown home, I have to move in the community. I
0: join
2: my mother community.
0: You serious? Okay, so that means they put pressure on you because you put yourself there. So the thing is, you have to now take that pressure and make it something exciting, right?
2: Yeah.
0: Tell me about your song.
2: My song is about no more schoolwork. We getting to go outside. Like, you don't have to do no more schoolwork, nothing like that.
0: Okay.
2: You have to stay home. Your mother telling you to stay home and you want to go outside and party with your friends.
0: So it's party tonight.
2: Yeah.
0: All right. And what's the name of the song?
2: We Outside.
0: We Outside. Who wrote your song?
2: Cardo.
0: Oh, okay, okay. Your Mr. Placid.
2: Yeah.
0: All right. Yeah. Cardo. He was here last week. He was here on Friday last week. He did his thing, you know. So, yeah. So it was good. All right. I know he's your music teacher too.
2: Yeah.
0: All right. Okay. So, can we send you out there to perform We Outside?
2: Yeah.
0: You ready for that?
2: Yeah.
0: Mighty key. So let me tell you, I'm gonna send you over there, so that Uncle High Tension is gonna change your mics, and we're gonna put you on the big stage. That's okay?
2: Yeah.
0: All right. Let's do that. All right, so people, you heard it right there. We're getting set to bring Mighty K. Go ahead, madam. Go out to the front. They'll dress you up. We're getting set to bring Mighty K on stage to do something for us called We Outside. We're getting set for Avi Clash 2026. That's happening this coming Thursday. All right, and it kicks off from 12. And the tickets are $12. $12 before and $15 on the day. All right, ladies and gentlemen, Mighty K.

0: Stop her. I want you to stop, my princess. No, you're good. You're my good. Go back right where you were. Go back right where you were. All right. So here's what you're going to do for me. You breathe like me, so we'll be all right. We breathe. I want you to sing your song a cappella. I want no music in the background. I just want you to sing your song. That making sense? All right. That's my girl. So on four, you're going to just stop and sing your song. The music is in your head. You ready? All right, Mighty K, ladies and gentlemen. 1, 2, 1, 2, 3, 4.
1: Why, Akash?

0: Never. Thank you.
1: You're welcome, sweetheart. Stand up in the middle. Stand up in the middle. You see, that was an amazing job. All right. Thank you very much. You see, my TK, I tell you, babe, I know if you put yourself in AVE class, I wouldn't do you. All right. Without your parents knowing. What did they tell you again when they found out?
0: They say, hey, just so you're going to put yourself in AVE class.
1: Well, my love, let me tell you something. I am happy you put yourself in AVE class, all right? And I think you are going to do an amazing job on Thursday. All right, so Uncle Superman is going to check you out. Hopefully, I can be there and I'm going to wave too. All right, so I outside on Thursday, okay?
0: Okay.
1: So congratulations and have a good competition, all right?
0: Thank you.
1: You're most welcome. All right, have a good day. All right, and your snacks right there too. Same thing. All right, yes, people, let me tell you, we're going. We're getting set to do all kind of thing. You understand? We bring in more children before. You know, I don't know what's going on behind the scenes right now. I don't know what's going on behind the scenes right now. So bear with me. I do not know if our other artist is going to be coming through this morning. All right, I don't know if the other artist is going to be coming through because you know how it goes down. It's been quite crazy out there with the communication. All right, so we've not been able to touch base with certain people this morning. You've seen our sponsors there as it is right now. So we're going to touch base with, we're going to try to touch base before we actually have to shut down, okay, with our final artist. We're supposed to be Sly. Okay, but I know he had committed to coming, but I also don't know, you know, the dynamics. Be honest, I don't book the artists, all right? I just receive them, all right? So Eli is on that end, but the thing about it is I know with the whole data issue that has been going on. So anyway, enough said, let me get into our next set of guests. All right, let me bring them in. Let me see what they have for us. So, ladies and gentlemen, you can take out that one and you can come this way. Right, and you got it right. You can stay right there. You can stay right there. Right. Yeah. Yes, that's my girls there right now. All right, so yeah, so they're good now. All right, so ladies and gentlemen, let me reach out to my two ladies. Good morning.
2: Good morning, Uncle Superman.
1: That's right. All right. Y'all have it. Y'all ready. So, dynamic duo, y'all ready to tell us, introduce yourself. All right, let's start with you first. All right, introduce yourself. I need your name and your song, okay? And then you will do the same. Let me hear you.
3: My name is Sylvia Melius, and our sobriquet is MC Madgo.
4: My name is Mahalia Evans. And our sobriquet is MC Madgrew.
1: MC?
4: Madgrew.
1: Mad. Doom?
4: Crew.
1: Oh, crew?
4: Yes.
1: Why? I don't know why I was there. That's what they're all going on. All right. All right. And the two of you, what grade are you in?
5: We are in grade 5, room 9.
1: Let me tell you, you don't realize all of them come, they're prepped already. I don't know who's prepping the Ave Maria crew, but you're doing a good job. All right, so far, they've been interviewing quite well. All right, they come in here all prepared and ready to go. All right, so, it's your first time doing this?
4: Yes.
1: Both of you?
4: Yes.
1: What made you that? What made you do this?
4: I want to sing.
1: You can speak a little louder. You're not in class. Nobody can give you all the attention.
4: Talk I to love to sing.
1: Uh-huh.
4: And I invited her to sing with me.
1: All right.
4: So she agreed. And she was a little scared.
1: Uh-huh.
4: And we performed well. And they selected us.
1: And they selected you all. Mm-hmm. Are you still scared? No?
4: No.
1: Use your words. You can speak to me.
4: No.
1: You're not scared? No. All right. You sure you're not scared? So if I tell you the competition is this afternoon, you think you're ready to do it?
4: Yes.
1: Yeah? All right. Okay, so tell me about your song.
4: Our song is like when the children, like the class bad.
1: Uh-huh.
4: And they're too troublesome. and we need to, we like the class to be bad.
1: You all want the class to be bad?
4: Yes, the not class is too bad.
1: And you all trouble some children. So let me ask you all a question now. You all trouble some in real life?
4: Yes.
1: So which one of you giving it to children the most trouble? You point out. So you're just giving a little bit of trouble.
4: Yes.
1: She give me more trouble.
4: Mm-hmm.
1: All right, but how are your grades? Good?
4: Yes.
1: What are that? Yes. Yeah. So you trouble somebody, you have good grades.
4: Yes.
1: All right, good. So, all right, so I can expect top things from what grade you all said you're all in again?
4: Five.
1: So pretty soon it's CPE. CPE. And what school do you want to go to?
4: I want to go to Compre.
1: To Compre?
4: Yes.
1: Yeah, I went to Compre. And you?
3: Convent.
1: You want to go to Convent? My daughter is at Convent. So, so you're good. Yeah, so you're all good. All right, so far, so good. So I bless you all. Both of you all will go to the schools you all want to go to, as long as you just keep stick to your studies and give a little less trouble. Okay? So what's the name of the song?
4: Too Troublesome.
1: As in T-O-O or 2-1-2? T-W-O, both of them.
4: Yes.
1: Okay, so let me say, who wrote your song?
3: Mr. Placid.
1: Kado. You Kado. By the time we finish, bro, we have music installation so much from Mr. Placid. We are playing that if you want. Show up your finger, you boss. Show up your finger, because it's right here. But let me tell you what I'm going to do. I'm going to send you two on stage to do your thing, all right? Perform like it is Ave Clash, okay? Before you go, tell me about Ave Clash.
4: Oh, Thursday, the 25th of June.
3: At 1 o'clock.
1: Oh, 1 o'clock. I tell people 12 o'clock. Some people come there early. I tell them. Well. All right. And how much?
3: $12 if you pay in at the door, $15.
1: All right. So only one ticket, $12, $15 at the door. All right. And you're going to check out the Grooming the Future Queens, Kaiso with Clash. That's Ave Clash. It's Groovy, Calypso, and Power. All right. So I'm gonna send you on. So you're gonna go out there, and Kalai Tension is gonna give you guys the mic, all right, and get you set to perform for me, all right? So y'all can go out there, all right? And don't forget, you know, we have the little ladies out there, they're doing their thing. It's all about supporting them. You need to come out and support the little ladies. Ave Clash 2026. This is happening on Thursday. Some of you all in town, just do what you all do. All right, go check them out, help them, have fun with the kids. We're supporting our future generation. All right, so you all know this part, eh? You cannot go, ladies, you cannot go past Cupid, you cannot go past Ezra, and you're gonna come past the X. All right, all right. So, you ready? Attention. What's that? You get it? He's now setting up. Attention. You ready? I can send them on. Start it.

0: pull up. Let me tell you, y'all see what I'm going on there. Y'all see what I'm going on there. The starting and the conductor in the back good. And that is just a trailer. You can't do the whole thing. So a lot of people wondering, but the songs only have one verse. No. All right, they've been giving us a taste of what's to come. All right, so you want to see everything. It's happening at AI. I still have a little person dancing in the background. Get too jealous of. All right, hear that. Hey, Kiki, I hope you come. Of course, if I say I'm going to be there, I'm going to be there Thursday. Okay, I mean, if you don't see me, it's because you're blind. All right, so yes. So how do you feel about your performance?
1: I loved it.
0: You're good? You all feel good?
1: Yes.
0: So you think you all can win on Thursday?
1: Yes, for sure.
0: Hey, wait. She said for sure. All right, well, let me say congratulations in advance to you ladies.
1: Thank you.
0: Have fun on Thursday. And hopefully I can make it, and you all will see Uncle Superman flagging there. All right?
1: Yes.
0: We've been for my girls. All right? Anything else you want to... Ooh. Do I want to thank anybody you want to thank them now?
1: Well, I want to thank Mrs. Foshe Joseph because she encouraged me to go and audition, but I was a little scared, so I invited her.
0: Let me ask you a question before I speak to my girl there. You have an NN?
1: Yes.
0: The one that gave you the bike there a while ago, his name is Charlene Foshe Joseph.
1: Yes.
0: That's his nenen. Yeah. And both of them in the class? All right. So that's your god brother. Or your god teacher. All right. So that's his nenen. As I said, nenen. All right. So who would you like to talk, my love?
1: My mommy for encouraging me to go together with her.
0: Nice. So congratulations in advance, okay? So you see, so you can bring the mic for your godbrother. All right? He'll take care of your... And you can go have your snacks at breakfast. All right, so let me tell you what's going on, guys. Again, we don't know what is happening out there. Hopefully everything... we can't get in. So it's almost like we cannot do location or anything like that. Share location or anything, but sure enough, you know, we're going to bring Sly in here, disciplined guy, pretty cool, pretty good at what he does. All right, and I absolutely love the work that he's been doing, so he's going to be gracing us with his presence. All right, we are going to have to leave it there this morning, but not before I give you some information as to what is happening in St. Lucia. First up, we have Avi Clash. That's happening on Thursday. So you can check out the young ladies. They're going to be having, let me send this thing on the screen right here. They're going to be checking you out. Avi Maria Primary School, Avi Clash, Groovy, Calypso Power with Kaiso with Class, Grooming the Future Queens. That's happening 25th June 2026 from 1 p.m. at the Avi Maria Girls School Ground. All right, so you can check them out. It's only $12 now. $12, everybody. $15 at the door. So go have some fun. Also happening on Friday is RC Jam. That's happening from 12:30. You can check the boys out. I think it's $10, $12, and $13. $10 for the primary school, $12 secondary school, $13 adults. All right, and then we have Friday night, that's the National Cultural Center, National Groovy Power, Soca Monarch semifinals. That's Friday the 26th June from 6 p.m. Admission only $40. I want you guys to know I will be there. And we have some big names in there. The Groovy Soca finalists. We're looking at the likes of Alpha Allen. Just now, let me just see, because I can't really see it. So let me see if I can bring it up on my screen. Good. We have the likes of Alpha Allen, Work on Pause, Carlton, Daniel Dubois, Defon. We've not brought Daniel in, and I want to bring Daniel in. Ezra the Fun Machine, Yogan, Cardo will be in there. Kitina, Kisha K, Mika, Mighty Taker, MNR, Nairetti, Cupid, also the likes of, one second, guys, you know me, I had to bring it in there. Just that, I had to bring it in there for me to see it in there. Then we also have Rickety, Sidil, Shemiji, Sire, Sly, and 12 Z. All right. And then for the power soca, we have, hold on. Power soca, we have Boom. Yeah, we have Bronx, Dove Too Funny, and Mata, Budzilla, Carlton, The Great, Ezra the Fun Machine, Imran Nerdy, Yogan and Lolani, Keisha K, Manjas, Mika, MNR, Orion, Cupid, Rickety. You realize all of them passed through here already, yeah? All right? Also, that's now. There, all right. We also have, I think I make a boo-boo inside of it. I need to see. There you go. I think I lost something. Something is lost on my screen. Oh, yeah. All right. We're looking at the likes of C. Dale and Hollywood HP, Shemi G, Sire, Sir Lancelot, and Sly, and Tension. Not High Tension, just Tension. Bubu and Samu. All right. That's who's going to be on for the semis. And right after, we're talking Saturday. We're talking, one second. We're talking big bad soca. This is happening with the second edition, and that is Vaval of Ville. All right, Vaval of Ville. That is happening from Mega G to, I'm just trying to get it, from Mega G, from Massey Mega, sorry, to VG Sports Complex Car Park from 3 p.m. Check it out. 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They are going to be taking care of you, and you can have fun with them for Vaval of Ville. Afterwards, in the complex, you're looking at the likes of Emma Nerdy, Arthur, Cardo, Ezra the Fun Machine, and more. That's happening at the complex. Okay, guys? 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So go tell them Vibe Radio send you, and you want your two cups. All right. Also, we're looking at, is it Hello First or Cooler Vibe First? Hello. 15th July. Hello Carnival, the official launch of St. Lucia Carnival. Tickets are out now. We give it from tomorrow. Let's just have the data come in. We want to be fair. From tomorrow, we're giving tickets for Remedy and Hello. That's where we're starting off. Hopefully, Calamity Red heard the call. All right. Hopefully, Color Me Red heard the call. And so we will have tickets for Color Me Red right here. And then we're talking Remedy, 18th July, Saturday, 18th July, Pigeon Island Beach, St. Lucia Carnival 2026. Go out there from 3 p.m. to 10 p.m. and have some fun with them. Also, reaching out to my other sponsors, reaching out to Dick Off finishing. 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Also reaching out to the Computer Store. Thank you very, very much for joining us for our breakfast set this morning. Tomorrow, we're back again, if God says so, breakfast set live, where we bring you the hits, we bring you the stars, and we tell you what's going on in Carnival behind the scenes. So keep it locked. Don't go anywhere. That was Breakfast Fed for you. Me, I'm out. Take it easy. Attention. Take it away.
2: America. Everything.

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IV. Good afternoon, good afternoon. Yo, Shuli, DJ High Tension in the building. Yes, yes, yes. I will be here with you, taking you right for the afternoon time till about 4:30 p.m. Yeah, now that I see that you guys have been reconnected, let me tell you, yeah, everybody was going crazy since yesterday, you know. That just goes to show you, right? That goes to show you. That goes to show you how much we take things for granted.

island-wide shutdown. If one of our internet providers, right? I have been told that we have been reconnected successfully, right? So you don't have to hold your head anymore. Of course, don't forget to hit me at 725-2455. Let me know what's good, what's going on out there. It's yours truly, DJ High Tension, on the station with the most vibe.

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Don't mind them. You better. My good, show this. 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

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Yeah. This one called Captain. Of course, you can look out for this one right this Friday in the semi-finals for St. Lucia Soca Monarch, right? This one is in the groove. You know, from your head, I've waited.

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You got to say yes. When you say yes, everything good. No stress, no stress.

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